0: before you go, there's something I want you to have.
1: Oh, it's beautiful. But wait a minute, isn't this...
0: Yeah, yes it is.
1: But I thought the old lady dropped it into the ocean in the air.

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1: Open up, man.
2: What do you want, man?
1: My girl just caught me.
2: You made her catch you?
1: I don't know how I let this happen.
2: Listen.
1: The girl next door, you know? I don't know what to do.

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This is what, when I say this, this comes from our soul. For CeCe and Bobby and Ricky and myself, this is what we live to do right here. Thank you for 21 years. We'll see you next year. We'll see you Halloween weekend. Peace.

0: I don't know, I was really drunk at the time.
1: He just told me it was in Pumpkins at number 2. He was asking why he wasn't coming up on Friday 11. So after yelling and screaming and telling him why,